0: Energy Mornings with Priscilla. It's hot.
1: Good morning, you're with Priscilla on Mirchi Mornings. And before we jump back into your favorite Bollywood bangers, let's listen to this update.
2: Good morning, this is Jason Joshi from SD Capital Funding with today's SDCF Mortgage Market Update. We rarely say this, but yesterday was an exciting day for the bond market. If you're a longtime listener, you know that either Samir or I get on every morning to talk about the mortgage rates, and the conversation is mainly centered around inflation, economic data, and the price of oil. Yesterday, however, was very different. While the market was waiting for the July Fed minutes to post in the afternoon, the Treasury made a big surprise announcement in the morning. The Treasury announced it would buy back longer-dated bonds. Longer-dated bonds are not exactly mortgages, but they are synonymous with mortgages. And buying these bonds at the scale of the U.S. Treasury will certainly drive down rates. We initially saw the 30-year fixed rate dropped down below 6.3% to 6.25%, but closed up at 6.35%. We do, however, expect this downward trend to continue. But again, folks, this market is extremely volatile, and we're here to help you navigate this market. 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That is very exciting right now, so please give me a call, 732-429-4050, or visit us at sdcapitalfunding.com. 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
1: 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That's 9033 364-7244. 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